the bone. Oh yeah, you know. Swinging a beat like this makes me wanna go back, you know. Back in the 70s, you know. Something like my man James Brown would say. Hey, hey, hey, hey. Yeah, you know. God made me funky. And I'm just glad he made me that way. You know what I'm saying? Soul brothers, soul sisters. Putting your fists in the air, saying, yeah. Something on a real old school tip. Oh, yeah. You know, all I can say is that I'm

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Something like my man James Brown would say. Hey, hey, hey, hey. Yeah. God made me funky. And I'm just glad he made me that way. You know what I'm saying? Soul brothers, soul sisters. Putting your fists in the air, saying, yeah. Something on a real old school tip. Oh, yeah.

I can be your angel or your devil. Come back to me. I miss you. Every bad boy needs a good girl.

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3: I'm gonna feel good too. 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

0: 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He's doing his do. He's doing his do. 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I don't know about Jason, though. I think Jason's down there, but you don't want to tell it.
1: Yeah.
0: You know what I'm saying? 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
1: 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That is my shit. And I'll throw it.

of high-powered water acid, a salt shaker half full of cocaine, a whole galaxy of multicolored uppers, downers, creamers, lappers, also a quart of tequila, quart of rum, case of beer, pint of raw ether, 2 dozen eggs. Not that we needed all that for that trip, but once you get locked into a serious drug collection, the tendency is to push it as far.

look around you. Realize how many people love you. The ones beside you give you strength when life